Okay, party people in the house. You're about to witness something you've never witnessed before. Yes, it's the original human beatbox, Dougie Fresh, and his partner, the Grand Wizard, MC Ricky D, DNSB in the place to be. And we're going to show you how we do it for 85 Kicking Live, all right? Because I got a funny feeling you're all sick of all these crab rappers biting their rhymes because I'm their backstabbers. But when it comes to me and my friend Doug Fresh here, there is no competition because we are the best. Yeah, finesse and press, which we prove, and y'all will realize that we are the move. So listen close, so you all don't miss as we go.

0: Lottie Dottie. 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We don't cause trouble. 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We're just the men that's on the mic. And when we rock up on the mic, we rock the mic, we rock the mic.
1: What?

0: stretch up. 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I said, mirror, mirror on the wall. 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There was a rumble dumble. 5 minutes it lasted. 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
1: you are a new conceited bastard.
0: Well, that's true. That's why we never have no beef. So then I washed off the soap and brushed the gold teeth. You saw I love Olay because my skin gets pale. And then I got the files for my fingernails. Due to the night and on my behalf, I put the bubbles in the tub so I could have a bubble bath. 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For all the girls I might take home, I got the Johnson's baby powder and the Polo cologne. 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
1: dally,
0: I ran through her.
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1: Sally,
0: from the
1: Valley.
0: This is a girl plays hard to get. So I said, what's wrong? Cause she looked up.

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Something was wrong. 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
1: stop lying.
0: I says, I am. 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

the news reporter, he walked out of the TV, brushed off his shoulders like he didn't need to see me. Everything is green and black, the internet is real and my eyes are not intact. I'm realizing that I shouldn't be surprised in that. In fact, my whole brain is filled with cannibals and diplomats. I'm spinning out of control like the solar system. The only difference is that I'm much faster than the sisters. Kissing babies and shaking hands on forsaken land. This is America, the product of an empty plan. And I'm American, so I guess I'm an empty man. Sitting in the studio with few friends and many fans. My job consists of peeling layers off.

My mouthpiece is a legend like Bag of Vance. Put a few syllables together into a trance. No hooks, still making them dance with a certified funk that these fakes could never have. Life's a bitch and I'm living until the last. Put my past in

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I feel like God isn't even trying to let me breathe, but I'm back from the dead to keep rappers deceased. Back from the shed with emphatic disease, keeping fans on the feet like rats grabbing the cleats. Therapists lie down and tell me stories, hypnotizing for secrets and leaving for the morning. Serve bitches like divorce papers. I'm a king of the minor circuit and I force majors. Diminished wages make for dominant behavior. This goon can strike a chord in outer space and cut a razor. It's too soon to tell if I'm infinity, but there is nothing so imminent that will kill my energy. No enemy dare step to the sea, an enemy. I'm chilling with my poisonous touch to brush with every

Tribe Called Quest. And I'm here tonight with the Jungle Brothers. And we're about to get into this thing called Black is Black is Black is Black.

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1: Yeah.
0: Mary the yay. 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
0: Had to leave. Branch out on the limb.
1: On the limb.
0: Trees for sale.
1: Trees for sale.
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0: 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I had the boy like Mother Nature.
1: Mother Nature.
0: Y'all know Mother Nature. Boy, Ric Flair.
1: Ric Flair.
0: You live in your phone over home. I was really there. Hoping the hops didn't interfere. But I didn't give a fuck.
1: I didn't give a fuck.
0: I didn't care about shit.
1: I didn't care.
0: Because every obstacle I faced, I had to circumvent. I always knew I'd be a dealer. Had a little girl in the crib. My nigga, I'm a sitter.
1: I'm a sitter.
0: My pure white make yours look like imitation vanilla.
1: Vanilla.
0: Before I boil it, I run the water through a filter.
1: Yeah.
0: My nigga.
1: My nigga.
0: I wonder if they could tell I'm a dope boy. My first toy was a scale. I had no choice.
1: No choice.
0: Money talk. I had no voice.
1: No voice.
0: My mom wasn't home.

0: I wonder if they could tell I'm a dope boy. My first toy was a scale. I had no choice. Money talks. I had no voice.
1: No voice.
0: My mom was gone. I had no joy. I wonder if they could tell I'm a dope boy. On second thought, don't tell. I'm a dope boy. I wonder if they can tell I'm a dope boy. On second thought, don't tell. I'm a dope boy.

witches are witches. Not granting wishes, but hexes, revenges. My exes are vicious, protection, prevention. Repent for provision, expected forgiveness. Serpent with precision, a goat sacrificial. Alter my mind just to get the religion. Wonder I vision, I'm under the prisons. Crystals and prisms, they stain me with them. Lonely and bitter, the chance that was given. Burned at the stake, now I'm eating again. Cauldron in the kitchen for frying her chicken. That black girl magician, she wish I never sipped it. Love potions and syrups, oils and serums. 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I lose.

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He young bitches when moon is in Taurus.

ladies in town for the training want to accompany the prince to the Cheesecake Factory tonight? 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

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Baby rappers need some powder for the chafe. 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All business, double fist splits, hit the park with the Capicola chopped for a picnic. Still kicking, gas in the Lincoln. 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Oh, we P.U. 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Tree apple seed, way from the saddle seat. Eat a chew gum and seize means in the gum ain't cheap. 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
0: Pinky up while the resin gets puffed. Smoking on that 04 president. Done. 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Homie caught a whiff and thought he saw a stegosaurus. 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

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Therefore, I have the right to go into any public place. 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

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Sole purpose of this is to motivate. What's the ticket? Shit we can negotiate. 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Put play together with that Jackie Brown. Sold them 4 O's out of Audi truck. 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A nigga worse than my bitch, he a label whore. 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If it's for the taking, we already took it. 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How you right-handed, but you left foot. 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Get you stampeded from the

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0: Scandalous.

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Sweaty, drenched, finished playing the pickup game of basketball, and like, just looking for, you know, looking for the cuties to talk with, you know what I mean? 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The perfect render, body proportion right between thick and slender. We'll go to Scotty's house as an excuse to visit after school, honing my basketball moves, thinking hopefully you would be swooned. I was so shy and immature with no idea how to approach you. Would have gave up half of my sneaker collection just to hold you, dose you with love, and I could show you way better than I could tell you. Wrote you a letter, could you imagine the universe with us together? Snowflake showers made of diamonds from clouds of cotton candy, plant seeds that years later will form the bond of family. Will make myself trip just for a single smile to appear on your lip. Carry you on top of a pyramid just to see your hair eclipse the sun rays. We could rendezvous on Cherry Lane. Here's a glass of Perrier. Baby, we could marry today. I know I'm only a sophomore. You a senior, that's okay. I just borrowed some textbooks. I even start on that today. Honeysuckle sweetness with a perfume straight out of Eden. I go to Yale to write a thesis on your facial features. Hit the mall and play games. Imagine if you changed your name. You lit a flame inside my heart. Philosophers couldn't explain. I just had a glance at you. Hoping one day I have a chance at you. I just had a glance at you. Hoping one day I have a chance at you. Signal so subtle, from your lips so supple. Picturing an old couple, throw my coat over the puddle. Purple starburst, angel second, you a star first. The way your charm works,

0: 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I just had one glance at you, hoping one day I'll have a chance at you. 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
1: On donne rendez-vous après l'école. 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

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Every Jew golden rule gotta save bills. Every young nigga got a dad be daddy. Every independent lady attitude trashy. 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If I got locks, then they gotta stay blown. And if it ain't pronto, it gotta be a blonde. And if I cop squares, why they gotta be popes? Either keep it real or you on time bugging. If two ain't the same, why one gotta be broke? You can play the game, I ain't gotta be nothing for you, but me. From the head nappy, 2 feet. Can't hurry something so complete. Two time like your coffee. If spaceship's too far from your reach, it's weightless, way down in the

prices are coming, even later prices for a life lived. Without life built for the right price, kill, because you can be the things they say to be and get killed. With difficulty comes learning, with typically those less exposed to those burdens can flourish without knowing themselves, without growing themselves, without the moments of doubt, moments of bells all ringing, singing low self esteem. 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

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I was just a dumb bitch trying to keep a nigga that I wanted.

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1: Yeah.
0: 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The steel stainless, neat freak, describes me best. 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Legendary bagger like Vans. Rock slapping, I'm back on the strip. I'm back. Selling a fix with a pop and some chips. Combo meal. I feed junkie like y'all feed the hungry. Cops had to drop, but they was clumsy.
1: They was clumsy.
0: I spoke, what's the dildo?
1: What's the dildo?
0: What's the dildo? Sex toys, you fucking dummies. Kids think you a hero when you sell heroin. And the diamonds hit like arrow spins. Hoes know that I hang low. I don't take my shoes off. I fuck them in my Vans. Like Bang Bros.
1: Bang Bros.
0: I got hoes on the track like athletes, and they all different races like a track.

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1: Woke up around this morning at 7:30. 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

0: Mexicans, whiteys, Japanese, and spades. 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
1: Well, is this it? End of civilization? Are we prepared? Well, I hope so. Here's the official stolen government training film of the secret plan to deal with an alien uprising.
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1: This is General Curtis Goathart. 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
1: 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I'm talking about everybody. You know what I'm saying? Hey, man, this shit going on over here. You know what I'm saying? Everybody making their plays, but everybody had to work for something. Ain't shit changed without saying. You can't go nowhere with me talking. You don't know where we come from. They don't know what we're about, man. I'm talking about all this dirt roads. You know what I'm saying? My dad, you know, growing up in a project. You know what I'm saying? Putting in real shit in us. Not keeping that shit around no fuck shit. Keeping all that bullshit away from niggas. What we going to be real with? I talk, they don't make that shit no more.
2: Kamikaze, get in the back of the seat, caller ID, call your ride back, come and phone me. I had my knife and charcuterie, I didn't know what to do with it, Kalahari, come back, come and phone me, kamikaze me, that'll be that, come and phone me, summertime, it'll parry, cannibal, animal.

0: We ain't playing with y'all niggas, man. 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
0: G-shit. 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
0: 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You feel me?
1: G-shit.
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0: Chill. 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The K puts you out the game like 5 fouls. 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I'm out of town running with hounds. Dumping the cow, kick up a dust cloud. 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It's an oldie but goodie. I'm looking like Goldie in a hoodie. Rose gold rollie. Tech 9's loaded up fully. Shells fly open you like pussy. I slide in ya, skin a ninja. Black down like a ninja. Illegal tender, chrome desert eagle binger. Ten singer like a street vendor. Cook your meat, beef get tender. No apron, 38 shave you like bacon. You get shanked in them staircases. Trying to pitch, gotta run the bases. Bottom bitch, keep flooding papers. My aces got cut faces. Raw flesh, gotta cut and paste it. Butter loaf in the oven bacon. Nothing sacred. You touch cake, niggas wanna come and taste it. You get stripped, bucket naked. Fuck a bank statement. I got over 100K in my basement. Your formula's basic. You're paying layaway on a bracelet. You repair, I replace shit. You a chair, I'm a spaceship. You shed a tear out of sheer hatred. But to get here more than skill takes patience. Ill nature, golden age reels feels ancient. Motion picture rap, we like filmmakers. Word up, yeah, nigga, come on. Niggas spray, my nine spray. Soda and some goobers. My mind spray, my nine spray. My mind spray. My nine spray.
2: 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This is cream talk, climbing the beanstalk. Team trying to find green giant, not a clean thought. 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

get my dough to rise like chefs at La Grada do. I'm on my grind, treasure time, hover obstacles. You mad at me cause I'm doing what I gotta do. Shit, I can't help it that it look like this. I go blind for the time, watch it wrap my wrist. Good linen, clear stones, watch them wrap my bitch. Gotta keep it true to self, you wanna rap like this. But I ain't speaking bars, I'm talking freedom and cause. Been signed on the

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If you caught one in your limbs, one in your loins, or your head and tail like a coin, trying to supply more music like a record store, and supply the drip like a reservoir. Focus on the future, wish I was in the present more. Yeah,

waves. I'm typed to make it harder to swim. I brought the water and wind, I bring the waves. I'm typed to make it harder to swim. I brought the water and wind, I bring the waves. I'm typed to make it harder to swim. Picked up when the call came, real life I've been giving ya. I'm raw like cocaine, straight from. I put paws on yo, they won't take much to get rid of a forward.

once. 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Need a mental flush, more the attention. 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I'm balanced, it's a new balance. Kept it in the fam, developed true habits. Staying sent around, you goofies are true talent. I'm too witty with it, boo. You wildin', and yo, it's strictly business too. You stylin', when she at a limit, ooh, true violence. Pull strings to make some noise, cue violence. I brought the water and wind, I bring the wave. I'm type to make it harder to swim. 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I'm type to make it harder to swim. 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I'm type to make it harder to swim.

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Double S in a headrest, big flex, 40 on my side, I drive by the break next. I'ma show you how to live it up, fill a cup, Clico bottles with models, trying to give it up without asking. And I'm passing, rather count bags of cash out in Hamptons. Forever fly in high design fashion, cause when the doors lift up, cameras flashing. Show up late, but the main attraction, Mr. Three Holes with them, no reindeers prancing. 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Meanwhile, for us, it's just a Tuesday night.

smooth this. 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Yeah, some say Seafood Groove, the new Maze. 15 in the fast lane, moving my own pace. 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Modified Glock switch that extended in. 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I'm a real BADBOY. 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

the Alcoholics, the whole Wu-Tang Clan, Supernatural, Organized Confusion, my boy Greg Street, you know what I'm saying, all my boys at the Box, the Mad Hatter, Twice as Nice over in Orlando, DJ Ran and Colby Cole, Funk Master Flex, Cool DJ Red Alert, my boy Evil D, you know what I'm saying? My boy Boogie D, Wild Man Steve and DJ Liz, Special K and Teddy Ted, the whole Priority Records staff, you know what I'm saying? My brothers at the Wake Up Show, keeping it real, forever.

super when they need their back on plumbing fix. 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
1: 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Yeah, come start, nigga. 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This music, submachine gun use. 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This is awesome, boo, you should Google it. My love language is another matrix. Screw your baby mother like some Cartier love bracelets. Hermes blankets, that's a blanket statement. Need more than a handkerchief, cause we covering all the bases. Might yank you out the whip, strip you naked. Niggas comparing MJ to Weird Al Yankovic. It's a bitch, ain't it? But the love always outweighs the negative. I'm on the edge, I'm at the ledge of the cliff. Break your neck like a breadstick. Forever devilish. Don't you ever forget how the AK-47 kicked like an elephant. Knock a fella off the edge of the fence. Don't take offense if it's a brick of cocaine we hit in the Mercedes Benz. Baby, that's for my lady friends. You taking it for a spin. Pump with the rubber hand grip. You don't know who you're playing with. Say it with. Pump with the rubber hand grip. Say it with. You don't know who you're playing with. Break it down. Look, soon as the drama came afoot, you were shot in the foot. Throw a couple at your knot like you playing shot put. 300 rounds popped your hood, looked like you were shot by an octopus. Booked your watch, you got everything inside your pocket took. The cops were shook. We even took what you hide in your lady pocketbook. Okay, it's time to cook. It looked like you threw lava on your designer goods. Asked the doc how it looked, said it's not good. Should've just left the body to rot in the woods. Trying to be Hollywood, forgot they even knocked out Suge. The witch made the magic wand out of Hollywood. Gotta keep a shotty nearby when you body or do karate good. If not, you should not be in the hood.

0: curiosity. He was eager to show this very unusual case, but some of his colleagues were critical that it was not appropriate to show someone who was essentially, in their terms, a freak, rather than someone who was acutely ill.
1: Daddy with this black cap, wax jacket walking us home along the TV cut, the tracks passing, morning buzz, lessons with the shot with memories of varnished leather in the star stitch. Our crescent was the hardest, asking for the furkin mush, basking in the burning bush, will to do whatever was the maxim that he served to us. Daddy was a bastard, built his world up single-handed, left the earth to early journey, didn't bring him chances. Sing his wisdom like faithful shouting hallelujah, miss his mission like grateful that a man knew ya. Back to 1990, bouncing on his knee,

Everyone told me how to judge. Everybody by their virtues, never by their mug, never by their colour, and never by their name. Don't judge them by their reputation, never by their fame. Always check the truth first, never follow men. 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Dad, they lived it by respect. 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

0: nigga left, never pick up the damn phone. 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
1: Listen up, everyone. We have been just informed that there's an unknown virus that's attacking all clubs. Symptoms have been said to be heavy breathing, wild dancing, coughing. So when you hear the sound,
2: run for cover, motherfucker.

jump. 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Touch my car alarm, breaking my car, you will hear Viper arm. 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You all are so wonderful. 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Listen up, motherfuckers. You have 5 seconds to catch your breath. 5, 4, 3, 2, 1.

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1: 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My real gone. 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Them devils ain't there. Was hard to touch, she is coming out to cry. Cry out, cry out, cry out, cry out, cry out, cry out, cry out, cry out, cry out, cry out, cry out, cry out, cry out, cry out, cry out, cry out, cry out, cry out, cry out, cry out, cry out, cry out, cry out, cry out, cry out, cry out, cry out, cry out, cry out, cry out, cry out, cry out, cry out, cry out, cry out, cry out, cry out, cry out, cry out, cry out, cry out, cry out, cry out, cry out, cry out, cry out, cry out, cry out, cry out, cry out, cry out, cry out, cry out, cry out, cry out, cry out, cry out, cry out, cry out, cry out, cry out, cry out, cry out, cry out, cry out, cry out, cry out, cry out, cry out, cry out, cry out, cry out, cry out, cry out, cry out, cry out, cry out, cry out, cry out, cry out, cry out, cry out, cry out, cry out, cry out, cry out, cry out, cry out, 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
2: Good job, Larry.
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1: Let's catch
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1: 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Let's catch this cab. 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
1: here.
0: Cool,
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Sans joy, see through time and skip stones on the river Styx.

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0: thing. 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But do not eat. Our menu is too precious for that.
1: 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Cobra integument buffer between the petal and toes. 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The heat is ceased on counter punches like Sugar Ray Leonard. 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Turn the lowest, provoking vento and denim to render. 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Solo taught me to wait till it's done. 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The cuss imported, discreet escorted. Don't ask for the tracking. Aroma tendrils envelop passerby drivers like cracking. I'm in South Beach with granules between my toes like tenactin. Keep the ice out the water, the barracudas attacking. The life I'm getting accustomed to, just a product of stacking. I ran out of excuses, I had to make something happen. Break it back in and nise, I'm on Mataro. Sashimi, otoro, chutaro, cleansing all of my sorrows. The soy sauce only an option, the flavor need to be borrowed. Take chopstick and knock it down with no dip like Anthony Morrow from Corner. Instrumental adorner, producers send skeletons, I just coat them with flesh. Transport the skin grafts inside the modular mesh. Leave out the laboratory, I'm feeling refreshed. I thrive under pressure, I come alive on my safety net, either torn or evicted. Back against wall, turn me to something I never could have predicted. Wouldn't be surprised if my mom was in full control of my journey and how it's scripted. Every flow unencrypted is open source on my schema. I welcome niggas to copy and paste. I say this objectively, not an ounce of distaste. A whole bunch of Chrysler 300.

0: I like the fact that it's the same color as stone, the same color as rocks. 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And it's a neutral color. It's in the middle. It's, you know, it's not too far this way or too far that way. And, you know, all those reasons mixed in is kind of why I started.
1: Fresh from a Bible Belt town, that's what she's given up. 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
1: 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That shit is real fucked up what you did. 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

0: the girls that wanna sex you up, lick you from ear to ear, from chest to heart. 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
1: 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Good up.
0: Yo, check it out. We gonna set this.
2: The other side of this record is a message to you on your special day. I've been asked to send it to you by someone who cares about you. And I'm only too happy to do so, because special days are worth remembering. Anyway, I hope you like the record, and I hope you like this too.

remembering excitement. 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Seeing the excitement on your face brings out the excitement in me. There's something special about me. It's because I can see that there's something special about you too.

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Because then you kind of know a little bit more of what you want to do when you're with

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1: 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While you're stuck at Highway 1, you jump the gun and try to get the massive pill.
0: While you're making for your
2: LPs, that's the MC to raise the roof. It's not a promo. 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

0: 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While I hit you with discipline, I'm
1: the slick lines until the last one drops.
0: Driver,
1: seize the mic. 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
1: Be so irresponsible.
2: I wasn't irresponsible. I was hungry.
3: Did you eat everything in the house?
2: Oh, I don't think so. 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Here's something. Who wants a cookie?
3: I do.
2: I'll split it with you.

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Don icons, cables dookie, crown me king, fill it off lean, pinky ring gleaming like pimpin' Snooky. My actions and ways remind you of them days that was iller. Shadow fade waves, he came with some killers. Non-familiar mafia members that murder shit, torture niggas with fire, pull off home invasions and tie you up. The hardest of the hardest get hit. 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I did it for the soil. This is house money material, Rolls Royce chinchilla carpets, but kingpins only. My cocaine is Cheerios. 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

0: neck with capos. 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
1: 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All right, like that. 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

0: whole thing. 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
1: Man gets duppy when we touch a button. Man catch suckers, then we touching something. Man gets stuck in, yeah, we stuck in something. Man gets rapping when we sucking something. Man gets battered with a crutch or something. Man batted, then we buck or something. If man child play it, then we chuck it something. If man start throwing, then we chucking something. I'm on the best side, got the tech line in the whip on the left side on the death ride. Mac 10 and the specialized and the text live. Nothing shit like something just climbed at the X-Files. Textbook, like it's old school, like in textiles. Like it, looking healthy, and she gets smiles. Sometimes grab a quick drink, and she gets wild. Sexy, and I read that, and the sex style. Fuck it, son. Yeah, nigga, fuck it, son. 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Cognac, better grab a cup or something. Blue pussy like a nigga stuck or something. Stuck or something. Like a nigga stuck or something. Southern monster, it's like a truck or something. Spread the pussy out, I'm about to butter something. Man gone really with it, it's like I'm buck or something.

0: Have you ever heard of Gangsta Prayer?
1: Yeah.
0: Yeah, yeah.
2: Ooh.
0: That sounds crazy.
1: Yeah. I said, have you ever heard a gangster's prayer? I just pray your gangster when it's time to fight the feds. I pray your gangster when it's time to fight the law. I pray your gangster when it's time to go to war. Cause this is looking like a story that I've seen before. I'm talking about them signs hanging on the door. And if I start telling you all of my thoughts, they're gonna start treating me like I'm Guy Fawkes.
0: And I've always been a Malcolm, never been a Martin.
2: Ooh.
0: I said I've always been a...
1: Yeah. I've always been a Malcolm, never been a Martin. If we ain't got no rifles, tell me why I'm marching. Only people with no answers ask me why I'm asking. Only people with no answers ask me why I'm asking. 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
1: Violence by street gangs has inspired a new movie, and the movie called The Warriors may be inspiring even more violence.
2: The latest outbreak of violence associated with the film occurred earlier.

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There's a balance between nonchalant and passionate. More of un TMC, yes, I'm Chris Muller. 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

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I was told it was more than a difference. Body frozen amongst the chosen ones to mimic. I was

0: 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Treat.
1: 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Ha! Ha!